Civic on 91.7 KXT. Great band out of Melbourne, Australia. That one off their Taken by Force record, Blood Rushes. Paul Simon for that title track to the 86 classic, Graceland. And the happiest of Fridays to you. Congratulations, you made it. The weekend's here. I'm Jackson Wisdorf here with you till midnight. Got a lot of great music to celebrate, ring in the weekend right, and keeping it moving with the James Hunter 6. Here's their latest, Gunshy on 91.7 KXT.

Wet Leg on 91.7 KXT. Monch 2. Still thinking about that show at Southside Ballroom last year. Incredible stuff. Before that, we heard one from Nick Waterhouse, Analog Man in a Digital World. Records all the tape the old school way. That was a great tune called Hide and Seek. And to start things off, James Hunter 6 and their latest tune off the album Off the Fence, Gun Shy. And don't be shy about becoming a KXT insider if you aren't already. It's a handy dandy tool I highly recommend to everybody who's going out and seeing shows across North Texas. It's a weekly email that keeps you up to date with everything happening music-wise across North Texas. Shows come to town, live sessions at the station, and you've got a chance to score some free stuff like tickets to those shows and swag from time to time. And it's free to sign up for. It just takes a couple minutes. Become an insider now, kxt.org. You'd hear about this show coming to the Kessler Theater October 17th, one that I'm pretty excited for, an artist that's actually been in our studios a handful of times, Devin Gilfillian. Here's Black Dog Rabbit Hole on 91.7 KXT. Hello.

0: Father John Misty and the Old Law on 91.7 KXT. T-Rex before that. To start things off, new music from Devin Gilfillian off the album Time Will Tell, Black Dog Rabbit Hole. Devin's making his way back to North Texas in October, playing the 17th as part of the KXT Present Series at the Kessler Theater in Dallas. 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
1: Music from an album called The Canyon, the debut solo project of alt J singer and guitarist Joe Newman, a.k.a. J. Jerome 87. You heard Track and Field. Beastie Boys before that, perfect for a Friday night, Sure Shot. And Ellen, once again, out of Dallas, started things off, Be Okay. And exactly 1 week from today, KXT's very stoked. Our monthly concert series, Till Midnight at the Nasher, is continuing at the Nasher Sculpture Center in downtown Dallas with a little sneak preview of the upcoming Dallas Opera season, followed by two soulful artists, including homegrown favorite Dana Harper and jazz ensemble Cosmic Collective. And don't forget, the night wraps up with the screening of the Nick Cage classic, National Treasure. Details can be found at kxt.org. And here's some music from Courtney Barnett. It's from her recent album, Creature of Habit. This one featuring Kate Crutchfield from Waxahachie. Sight Unseen on 91.7 KXT.

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And thanks.

calling that one the Down Under block. A couple Aussies in there. It was King Gizzard and the Lizard Wizard from their Phantom Island record, Dead Stick, on 91.7 KXT. And one of my favorite contemporary songwriters, Courtney Barnett, before that, teaming up with Katie Crutchfield to Waxahachie. That was Sight Unseen. And support for KXT on this Friday night, it comes from you, our listeners, of course, and from the Longhorn Ballroom this week, Dallas Dead Summit, featuring an all-star Bob Weir tribute Saturday, August 15th. And coming soon, Tusk, the classic tribute to Fleetwood Mac, Friday, August 28th. 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Additional funding coming from the 6th Floor Museum at Dealey Plaza, presenting On Assignment, Dallas Times-Herald, 1963, exploring the assassination through the experiences of journalists as local coverage became international news. Details at jfk.org. And we're making our way towards the 8 o'clock hour. Let's switch things up a little bit with ASAP Rocky. Here's one from his new album, Don't Be Dumb, Punk Rocky on 91.7 KXT.

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It's a funky Friday. You got to give the drummer some. Soul Brother number one, James Brown on 91.7 KXT. The legendary Mavis Staples before that with the tune she co-wrote with Hozier and Allison Russell last year, Human Mind. And welcome to the 8 o'clock hour on this Friday night. Hope you're doing all right. I'm Jackson Wisdorf, ringing in the weekend with some great music till midnight, including this new one from Alabama Shakes. It's off the album that finally released after years and years of waiting, I Must Be Dreaming. American Dream on 91.7 KXT.

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Black Keys on 91.7 KXT, a blues cover from an album full of them called Peaches. You Got to Lose. Chicago bluesman Earl Hooker originally put that track out. That's a really good record. If anybody knows obscure blues music, it's Dan Auerbach. And a lot of those songs sounded pretty good at the Bomb Factory a few weeks ago. Proclaimers before that, new music from Alabama Shake started things off. American Dream. Brittany Howard said that's a snapshot of what it's like to live in the United States in 2026. And mark those calendars for next Thursday, August 20th. There's a great show happening as part of the KXT Presents series that I think you're going to want to see. You know, KXT loves being a part of the North Texas music scene, so any chance we get to present some homegrown music, we'll take it. And this one's going to be pretty special. It's your chance to see the winner of this year's Jambaloo Songwriting Competition, Matthew McNeil. That's at The Post in Fort Worth, and you can find some more details at kxt.org. And while you're on the website, check out the live session that Matthew McNeil and his band did for us last year. Perfect way to get ready for that show. It's under the live sessions tab at kxt.org. And here's some music from Kurt Vile. It's Chance to Bleed on 91.7 KXT.

0: Florence and the Machine, Sympathy Magic on 91.7 KXT. It was Bob Marley before that, and some of that old-time lo-fi DIY rock and roll. Kurt Vile and Chance to Bleed started things off. 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That's tomorrow, Saturday, August 15th. And coming soon, Tusk, the classic tribute to Fleetwood Mac, Friday, August 28th. 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

Some more homegrown tunes for you. Calhoun out of Fort Worth and Reap So on 91.7 KXT. For one of my favorite albums of the 90s, Screamadelica. It was Primal Scream before that. Moving on up. And one of the new tracks Leon Bridges just dropped recently started things off. Illusion from the upcoming Happiness Anytime record. Can't wait for that album to come out. And I can't wait to see this next artist. He's playing at the Bomb Factory October 7th. Jack White. Here's a cut off the new album, Frozen Charlotte. Dollar Bill on 91.7 KXT.

The Ramones on 91.7 KXT. Apologies to Judy's parents. She is a punk. Maybe you can talk to Sheena's parents and figure out what to do. The Kills before that, Jack White from the new album Frozen Charlotte started things off. Dollar Bill, some great music on that record that just dropped recently. Jack's touring it, coming through North Texas October 7th. You can catch him at the Bomb Factory. And support for KXT on this Friday night comes from you, our listeners, of course, and from the Kessler Theater coming soon, alt-rock group World Famous Pets led by Edie Brickell October 6th, and Latin rock artist Del Castillo with Guy Forsyth Saturday, October 10th. 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And we're banking our way towards the 9 o'clock hour. That means Under the Covers coming up here in just a little bit. When I say The Sound of Silence by Simon and Garfunkel, what's the first thing that comes to mind? Probably not funk music, but stick around. I got a really great rendition, perfect for a funky Friday. But to help get us there, Portugal the Man, one from their recent album Shish, a bit of a love letter to their home state of Alaska. They actually performed a really fun stripped-down version of this track in our KXT studios last year. Tanana on 91.7 KXT.

KKXT-HD, Dallas-Fort Worth, Denton, streaming worldwide on the web at KXT.org and on the KXT app. It's 9 o'clock on this Friday night, so let's go into the covers. I'm Jackson Wisdorf. Tonight, a song I think is perfect for a funky Friday, which is really funny because the band that did it originally was Simon & Garfunkel, not exactly who you think about when you think of funky music that makes you want to get up and groove. But they released it in 1964, one of their biggest hits, a song that long ago entered the American music lexicon and is still floating around in there. We're not going to hear the Simon Garfunkel version, obviously, because this is under the covers. So tonight, taking on this track is an artist who's often considered one of the most influential jazz vocalists of the 20th century, Carmen McRae. Put this one out in 1968 and added her own spin on the Paul and Art classic. And I'm really excited to play it for you. It's the title track to Carmen McRae's 1968 record, The Sound of Silence, on Under the Covers on Listener Power 91.7 KXT.

Little Sims on 91.7 KXT Young. We're about 2 months away from Little Sims coming back to North Texas, playing with Gorillaz and Deltron 3030 at Dickey's Arena, October 16th, the show that is officially sold out. Before that, we went under the covers with jazz singer Carmen McRae, often considered one of the most influential jazz vocalists of the 20th century. Put that tune out in 1968, and it was the title track to the album, a tune made famous by Simon and Garfunkel, The Sound of Silence. Carmen's version, a little bit more upbeat and funky compared to Art and Paul's original. So much so, in fact, that I think it's perfect for a funky Friday and perfect for Under the Covers. Listen for it Monday through Friday, 9 a.m. and p.m. It's a new cover song for every morning and evening. And you don't want to miss it because Benji and myself always got some good stuff queued up for you. And I'm Jackson Wisdorf here with you for a few more hours till midnight with Violent Femmes here in a sec. But first, Jose Gonzalez. This one's off the album Against the Dying of the Light. A Perfect Storm on 91.7 KXT.

New music from Cage the Elephant, Beaches in Tennessee on 91.7 KXT. A classic from the Violent Femmes before that, and Jose Gonzalez from the album that came out earlier this year, Against the Dying of the Light, started things off, A Perfect Storm. And on September 19th, just over a month away, KXT's really excited to present the second annual Louder Than Stigma Fest. It's a night of music, mental health, and community. September 19th at the Kessler Theater in Dallas, and the night features a couple homegrown artists, Cayuga All-Star, start the night off, and Ty Harris will be headlining. For more details, you can head to kxt.org, and while you're there, check out that concert calendar. There's all sorts of great shows happening in North Texas throughout 2026. And here's some music that we premiered at a public music meeting earlier in the year. It's from the daughter of Dave Grohl, Violet Grohl, off the album Be Sweet to Me, Thumb, on 91.7 KXT.

0: Wolf Alice on 91.7 KXT, White Horses. It was the Allman Brothers Band before that off Eat a Peach, Stand Back. And to start things off, new music from Violet Grohl, Thumb. It's from a record called Be Sweet to Me. I think Violet took a little inspiration from her old man, Dave Grohl. Track really reminds me of something from his project, Them Crooked Vultures, he did with John Paul Jones and Josh Homme. A little bit of a Queens of the Stone Age vibe, which, you know, makes sense. And we've got more music heading your way in just a little bit, including one from Charlie Crockett, really digging the new record Clovis, but going to throw it back a few years for the title track to an album he dropped in 2021. That and so much more here in a sec on Listener Power 91.7 KXT.
1: 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OK Lou shows up with a choir. Baltimore's Dan Deacon goes big, and British producer Fred Again brings the emotion. 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

Lucy Dacus dropped that one a few months ago on Record Store Day, Planting Tomatoes on 91.7 KXT. It was Tom Petty before that. And to start things off, Charlie Crockett, title track to the Music City USA record from 2021. That two-show run at Billy Bob's is coming up pretty soon. You can catch Charlie August 28th and 29th. KXT excited to be a part of that. And we're also excited to present this band at the Texas Trust Youth Theater in Grand Prairie, September 25th, Jungle. Here's one from the new record, Sunshine, The Wave on 91.7 KXT.

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The House Martins on 91.7 KXT. Before that, Avid Brothers and Jungle from their new album Sunshine started things off. The Wave, they're currently touring on it, making a stop in North Texas September 25th. You can catch them as part of the KXT Presents series at the Texas Trust CU Theater in Grand Prairie. And we're making our way towards the 10 o'clock hour. That means it came from the crates coming up here. And tonight, something to keep the Funky Friday vibes going. It'll get you moving and grooving, that's for sure. But in the meantime, how about a band you can catch at the Granada Theater as part of the KXT Presents series November 20th? Afghan Wigs from the new album Soft Control, House of Eye on 91.7 KXT.

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Daft Punk on 91.7 KXT, the classic off Discovery, Harder, Better, Faster, Stronger. Suki Waterhouse off the new album Loveland before that, Back in Love. Suki's touring that album, making a stop at the Southside Ballroom in October as part of the KXT Presents series. But in the meantime, it's a little after 10 o'clock on this Friday night. That means it's time for It Came From the Crate, your nightly exploration into songs found via the art of digging at record stores near and far. I'm Jackson Wisdorf, and funding for It Came From the Crate on KXT comes from Josie Records, celebrating 10 years with three Dallas area locations where you can find KXT music you love on vinyl or CD, as well as turntables, apparel, and more. 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And it's a funky Friday. The moving and grooving shall continue, especially right now, because got a couple heavy hitters off of a record that came out in 1970, courtesy of one of my favorite Latin percussionists and band leaders of all time, the legendary Ray Barreto. Barreto Power, an incredible record that I highly recommend everybody listen to at least once. It's hard to not listen twice and thrice and vice. I don't think I can go up any more numbers in that strange fashion. But we're actually going to start things off with the final track of the record and then go back to the front of the record for a track that kind of blends every possible musical sound you can hear in New York. Latin percussion, rock, funk, jazz. This record's super far out, and I'm really excited to play this one. So let's throw it on the deck and give it a spin. Hear from the Ray Barreto tonight from 1970's Barreto Power, starting off with Power. And It Came From the Crate on 91.7 KXT.

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Billy Strings on 91.7 KXT, Burn the Other End. That one off the new album, So Much for Goodbyes. Billy's coming back to North Texas in December again for the second year in a row. So hopefully this is becoming a thing. He's playing at the Dickies Arena as part of the KXT Presents series. Before that, for It Came From the Crate, a couple of heavy hitters from a fantastic record Ray Barretto dropped in 1970 called Barretto Power. Started things off actually with the final tune of the record called Power, and then what you just heard was an awesome track called Right On, kind of a blending of every type of music you could hear in Barretto's home of New York, rock and Latin, percussion and jazz and funk and soul all combined into one. That album is so far out. Ray Barretto is the man. Check that one out if you never listened to it. I'd say it's perfect for a funky Friday. And It Came From the Crate, your nightly exploration into songs, found via the art of digging at record stores near and far. Everything comes from my personal record collection, so you never know what you're going to hear, but it's going to be good. That's a guarantee. Listen for it a little after 10 o'clock, Monday through Friday on 91.7 KXT. And we're going to keep things moving with a tune I've really been digging over the last couple months from Alex Amen, California Blues on 91.7 KXT.

0: Beck and Phoenix teamed up for that tune a few years ago. Odyssey, a 91.7 KXT. They even came to Dos Equis Pavilion on the summer Odyssey tour. That was a whole lot of fun. Really hot outside, but some great music for sure. The Clash before that off London Calling, and to start things off, a tune I've been digging for a couple months, courtesy of Alex Haim, California Blues, just dripping in those Laurel Canyon vibes. That's from the album Son of Amon. And on the way, a band that was in our KXT studios earlier this year for an awesome live session, probably the loudest one we've ever done. I actually got a cover they released last year, as well as so much more on the way on Listener Power 91.7 KXT.
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Bjork on 91.7 KXT. Big time sensuality. Love the juxtaposition of hearing that after J. Isaiah Evans and the Boss tweet out of Dallas. A Lucinda Williams cover, Honeybee, that they dropped last year. They were in our KXT studios a few months ago. An incredible live session. Probably the loudest one we've ever had. I thought the roof was going to collapse on us a few times, but definitely worth checking out. 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And here's some music from Temples, the psych rock band out of the UK, who kind of changed things up on this new album, Bliss. 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

Bartee Strange on 91.7 KXT. Ain't Nobody Making Me High. It was Queen before that, and Temples from their new album Bliss started things off. Jetstream Heart. And we're making our way towards the 11 o'clock hour. But I'm not done yet. Still got plenty of great tunes to squeeze in till midnight. Like this one from the old 97s, teaming up with Brandi Carlile. 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

Last Dinner Party off their sophomore record From the Pyre. Count the Ways on 91.7 KXT. A great tune from Scissor Sisters before that. Take Your Mama. And welcome to the 11 o'clock hour on this Friday night. Hope you're doing all right. I'm Jackson Wisdorf here with you till midnight. Still got a lot of great music to squeeze in until then. Pun intended. I literally have squeeze here in just a sec. But first, Casey Musgraves from the new album Middle of Nowhere. Dry Spell on 91.7 KXT.

REM on 91.7 KXT. It's the end of the world as we know it. Squeeze before that off their Cool for Cats record, and Casey Musgraves from the new album Middle of Nowhere started things off. Dry Spell. You can see Casey perform a couple of those tracks. He actually got two opportunities for it. Played a two-show run at the American Airlines Center October 10th and 11th. KXT's excited to be a part of that one. And let's keep things moving with Johnny Blue Skies and the Dark Clouds now. Perfect for a Friday night. It's Situation on 91.7 KXT.

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0: Jim James, or Yim Yames for those in the know. That one off the new solo record, Wowed Out. Come Again on 91.7 KXT. Stepping into your soul kitchen. It was The Doors before that, and Johnny Blue Skies and The Dark Cloud started things off. Sturgill Simpson's new project, that one off the Mutiny After Midnight record, Situation. And on the way, music from US3, the legendary UK jazz rap group, as well as a band that's coming through town in October, and so much more in a sec. 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

Jeff Tweedy on 91.7 KXD, channeling that inner Lou Reed from the solo record Twilight Override. Lou Reed was my babysitter. US3 before that, and to start things off, Gorillaz from their recent album The Mountain, a track featuring Bizarrap, Kara Jackson, and Anushka Shankar, are not even scratching the surface of all the incredible features on that record. Orange County is what you heard. Of course, Gorillaz are touring it and making a stop in Fort Worth here in a couple months, October 16th at Diggy's Arena. They're playing with Deltron 3030 and Little Sims, a show that is officially now sold out. Can't wait for that one. And speaking of Fort Worth, here's some music from Funky Town, courtesy of Michael Lee and the Wartime Limousine, a great Bobby Patterson cover. I Get My Groove From You on 91.7 KXT.

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He recorded a really awesome stripped down version of that one in the KXD studios last year. Just him, a mic, and a guitar. Chris Stone, Kingfish Ingram, that man can play. It was Voodoo Charm on 91.7 KXT. 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Iron & Wine with Fiona Apple before that. All in Good Time off the Lightverse record. Iron & Wine's coming through town in October. Catch him as part of the KXT Presents series at the Majestic Theater in Dallas on the 24th. And some great music from Funky Town. Michael Lee and the Wartime Limousine started things off with the Bobby Patterson cover. I Get My Groove From You. And this is Jackson Wisdorf signing off on this Friday night. Been so much fun playing music for you today, as always. And there's always more on the way on Listener Power 91.7 KXT, so don't go anywhere. But going to leave you with Jesse Wells tonight from the new record Masks Off. Won't You Come Out Tonight on 91.7 KXT. Y'all have a great night out there and even better weekend. Stay safe, be nice to each other, and we'll see you on Monday.

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0: 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OK Lou shows up with a choir. Baltimore's Dan Deacon goes big. And British producer Fred Again brings the emotion. 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

0: Hi, this is Nick Forster. This week in E-Town, we've got a duo from Vancouver Island, O.C. Elliott is with us, and from Nashville, Tennessee, Sean Kemp. Plus, my conversation with Chuck Nice, comedian and climate activist. 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

0: It's golden oldies, black and white classics of the 1950s, 60s, and beyond. We talked to Dion from the Bronx. Now an octogenarian who was a teen idol. 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

0: I'm Bobby Carter. Next time on Tiny Desk Radio from NPR Music, how do electronic artists transform their sounds for the Tiny Desk? OK Lou shows up with a choir. Baltimore's Dan Deacon goes big. And British producer Fred Again brings the emotion. 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

The French duo Air with Cherry Blossom Girl on 91.7 KXT Galactic, featuring the great Irma Thomas, Where I Belong, starting the 8 o'clock hour. Happy Saturday. I'm Jenny Q. Funding for KXT comes from listeners and from the Visiting Nurse Association, expanding access to compassionate hospice care with the opening of the VNA inpatient unit at the T. Boone Pickens campus, offering respite care and symptom management. 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The Sacred Souls, It's Any Old Fool on KXT.

0: A very delightful video accompanies this. Going shopping, the Strokes on 91.7 KXT. You two, Pride in the Name of Love, and These Sacred Souls coming to Toyota Music Factory September 11th, less than a month now, with Any Old Fool. 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

0: D17KXT Leve. That's Lover Girl. But of course, we heard The Police Next to You and Genesis Owusu, Brand New, Human Again. And funding for KXT comes from listeners and from Rodeo Goat, now offering the Levi's Blue Jean Burger featuring double smash patties, applewood bacon, blue cheese, and crispy onions. 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More info at 469-893-1242. That's 469-893-1242. 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

from the critically acclaimed Off the Fence album, Gunshy on 91.7 KXT. James Hunter 6. We heard Cracker, Low, and Lauren Cole of Dallas from her album, Holy Wars, Lost in Translation. KXT welcomes Devin Gilfillian October 17th. Mark that down on your calendar, coming to the Kessler. And this is brand new. It's Black Dog Rabbit Hole, the great new album, Time Will Tell, on KXT.

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0: together. I want you to get together. I want you to get together. 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
1: 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We heard Saint Paul and the Broken Bones, Apollo, and Devin Gilfillian with new music starting the set, Black Dog Rabbit Hole. This is Father John Misty, a single that's been out for a while but has a different name from its original, now called The Old Law on 91.7 KXT.

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Adam Ant, Desperate But Not Serious on 91.7 KXT and touring with Squeeze this year. Catch them in about a month, September 23rd at Texas Trust CU Theater. How about that? Courtney Barnett, Sight Unseen. I'm Jenny Q. Joe Newman of Alt J has a solo project going under the name J. Jerome 87. The Canyon is the album. This is Track and Field on 91.7 KXT.

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The Cure played Oslo, Norway the other night. Robert Smith says they will continue to play live for the next few years through 2029, their 50th anniversary, and then that's it. At least he's giving us a three-year notice. 91.7 KXT. We heard Los Lobos and the new solo project from Joe Newman, J. Jerome 87, Track and Field. This is Black Keys from the Peaches album, You Got to Lose, on 91.7 KXT.

0: From Led Zeppelin 4, Misty Mountain Hop on 91.7 KXT. We heard Tao and the Get Down, Stay Down, We the Common. And we heard Black Keys covering Earl Hooker so perfectly, You Got to Lose, from their Peaches album. Well, let's hear our homegrown pal, Charlie Crockett, from his latest album next on KXT.
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Casey Musgraves, who has two shows scheduled in October at the American Airlines Center. She recently canceled three shows on her Middle of Nowhere tour, but the Dallas show's not affected at this time. 91.7 KXT, Jesus Jones right here, right now. And Charlie Crockett, who also has two shows scheduled at Billy Bob's late this month, August 28th and 29th. That's the Hallelujah Trail from his Clovis album. Alabama Shakes, new music from their album, I Must Be Dreaming, American Dream on KXT.

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Thanks.

Leon Bridges, produced by two of the members of Jungle, his latest album, Happiness Anytime. Illusion is that track on 91.7 KXT, Allman Brothers Revival, and Alabama Shakes, American Dream. Funding for What's New on KXT comes from Texas Counterfeiters, offering a gallery of stone made in nature, quartzite, onyx, marble, and other exotics. You can visit the showroom at 909 North Bowser near Arapahoe in Richardson. Up-and-coming singer-songwriter from Texas, just west of Waco, Presley Hale. The new single, Busy, on 91.7 KXT.

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91.7 KXT, music from The Clash on a Saturday morning. And before that, the heavy, like stepping into a 60s time capsule, Happiness, from their album, One of a Kind. This is Portugal the Man, who opened for Muse last night at Dos Equis in Dallas. 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

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And by that time, I looked on the wall, at the old clock on the wall. By that time, it was 10:30 then.

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And by that time, I looked on the wall.

The harmonies of Chaim, Relationships, from the I Quit album on 91.7 KXT. The legendary John Lee Hooker, one bourbon, one scotch, one beer, and Portugal the Man, Tanina. KXT presents Matthew McNeil this Thursday night, the 20th, at the Post in his hometown, Fort Worth. 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Jack White's new single from Frozen Charlotte. 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

0: 91.7 KXT, happy melody, poignant lyrics, beaches in Tennessee, new from Cage the Elephant. We heard Stevie Wonder with the Jackson 5, You Haven't Done Nothing, and Jack White, whom we welcome to Bomb Factory October 7th, Dollar Bill. Coming up, an artist elated to be performing with the Hollywood Bowl Orchestra next month on 91.7 KXT.
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3: So this is, I'm a producer.

They just released a vinyl version for the first time of their famed MTV Unplugged performance, celebrating its 30th anniversary. That's Alice in Chains on KXT. Lucy Dacus says the coolest words she's ever said are, "I'm playing with the Hollywood Bowl Orchestra," and that happens next month. We heard Samogi out of Denton, Ashley Samogi, with her single Hope from a few years back. 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

Chester Burnett, better known as Howlin' Wolf. I ain't superstitious. 91.7 KXT. Genesis Owusu Stampede starting the 11 a.m. hour and happy Saturday. I'm Jenny Q. Jungle coming to Texas Trust CU Theater in a little over a month from their Sunshine album, The Wave, on 91.7 KXT.

We welcome Afghan Whigs to the Granada November 20th. Their new album, Soft Control, that's House of I on 91.7 KXT. Roxy Music, yes, Jealous Guy, and Jungle. We heard The Wave from their new Sunshine album. We have a way for you to keep up to date with all the concerts that are coming and going in DFW. Become a KXT insider. 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For example, Little Sims, who performs with Gorillaz on October 16th at Dickies. That is sold out. Here's her latest, Game On, featuring JT on 91.7 KXT.

music, he said, can get you out of your head. From the Wake the Dead album, first came the thunder, Chuck Prophet, 91.7 KXT. So true, so true. Tom Petty. I don't know where that came from. Tom Petty, Listen to Her Heart, though I like it. Tommy Petty. Little Sims, Game On, her new track with JT. 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

Gone. Music out of Fort Worth, Matt Tedder, Good As Gone, a former homegrown artist of the day on 91.7 KXT. Paul Westerberg, Dyslexic Heart, and Suki Waterhouse, who opened at Wembley Stadium for Taylor Swift. Catch her at a much more intimate venue, a Southside Ballroom, in October. That's Back in Love. Billy Strings coming to Dickies December 12th. Brand new music from him, Burn the Other End, on 91.7 KXT.

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Do I Have to Talk You Into It? 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And we heard Billy String's new track from the album So Much for Goodbyes. That's Burn the Other End. Catch him at Dickies December 12th, while tickets last, right? Alex Amen, California Blues, also new from the album Son of Amen on 91.7 KXT.

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91.7 KXT, that is Squeeze, Hourglass, and Jane Dawson, Rockabye Baby before that. Also heard music from, new music from Alex Amen with California Blues. Good afternoon. Thanks for listening. We're already in mid-August. Cannot believe that. Thank you for being here and spending your Saturday with us. I'm Joe Cozera. Next Friday, a week from yesterday, is Till Midnight at the Nasher. This one's going to be a whole bunch of fun because you're going to see the Dallas Opera providing a sneak preview of their upcoming season. Also, we'll get some R&B and soul and jazz opera all on the same night. Dana Harper will start things off, and Cosmic Collective will finish their night with jazz. And we're going to wrap up with the screening of National Treasure. So that's a week from yesterday. This is coming up Friday the 21st. We have all the details for Till Midnight at the Nasher, a free show. By the way, KXT.org. 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

0: This is where music lovers and music makers come together, where you discover new songs and revisit your favorites. 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

91.7 KXT, what an interesting life he has. He's a military brat, as they call him. He was born in England, moved all over, worked in Washington, D.C., lived in Germany, and he wound up in Oklahoma, Mustang, Oklahoma. And he pretty much grew up there. And that's his new one, Ain't Nobody Making Me High. Your Joy Division, Love Will Tear Us Apart. If you're a fan of Your Honor, that song on Season 1, Episode 3. And Temple's new one, Jetstream Heart. All right, so I'm always careful to pronounce this correctly. Waxahachie. Yes, that is not the North Texas town. That's just south of Dallas. That's Waxahachie. But you're in Waxahachie Creek, Tennessee. That's what you name your group. That's what Katie Crutchfield did. She and her sister, Allison Crutchfield, have a collaboration called Snowcaps. And this is the latest from Snowcaps. It's called Coast on 91.7 KXT.

0: 91.7 KXC, the genius Marvin Gaye from 71. Inner City Blues, Make Me Wanna Holler from the What's Going On album. And Snowcaps with the latest Coast. Snowcaps is, if you recognize the voice, Katie Crutchfield of Waxahachie, Tennessee's Waxahachie, her sister Allison, and their collaboration. Thank you so very much for supporting KXT. It's because of you that we are possible, that we're a commercial-free station. Thanks to all of our KXT members. Funding this afternoon also comes from Tommy Terrific's Car Wash in Plano, locally owned and operated since 1990. Tommy Terrific's believes in supporting local businesses, paying a living wage, treating customers with dignity and respect, and raising the standard for customer service. Support also comes from Southwest Clinical Research in Dallas, which is conducting a sleep study and seeking volunteers diagnosed with narcolepsy and idiopathic hypersomnia. More info at 469-893-1242. Again, 469-893-1242. All right, if you love homegrown music, that's our local singer-songwriters bands. You know, we play a whole heck of a lot of it. We're going to hear from Fort Worth's Jack Barksdale next.
1: 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Elliott is with us, and from Nashville, Tennessee, Sean Kemp. Plus, my conversation with Chuck Nice, comedian and climate activist. 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

You know, really didn't appreciate him until I heard that song and my wife was watching a movie. Okay, I sat down and watched it with her. Eat, Pray, Love. Julia Roberts is in it. It's actually a good movie. That song in it, and it really made me pay attention to Neil Young. That is for the title song of his Harvest Moon album from 92. On 91.7 KXT, Johnny Blue Skies and the Dark Clouds with Situation. Sturgill Simpson helping out on that. And homegrown music, Fort Worth's Jack Barksdale. If you happen to be listening online from Decatur, Georgia, he's playing tonight at Eddie's Attic. He'll be back in Texas on the 26th. Yeah, he'll be in Austin. Also in LaGrange, playing the Bugle Boy September 12th. Jack Barksdale, Sideways on 91.7 KXT. Thank you so much for being here. If you went back to school this week, I hope your first week or first, couple days, some of them didn't go back till like Thursday, but already that time, cannot believe it. Summer's not over, though. I'm not letting it go. Okay? New music from Casey Musgrave. She has two shows October 10th and 11th. She's playing American Airlines Center just like she did last fall. A little bit of a situation for Casey Musgraves. Perhaps you can help her out. Dry Spell from Casey Musgraves on KXT.

91.7 KXT, that is Beat Surrender from Jam, going back to 82 for you, and Kurt Vile's Loading Zones. Casey Musgraves, who will be at American Airlines Center doing two shows, October 10th and 11th, and you heard her new one called Dry Spell, Lonely with a capital H. How about that? Her latest album called Middle of Nowhere. 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More info at 469-893-1242. All right, your whistling earworm for the day comes from Gorillaz. Their sold-out show is October 16th at Dickies Arena. Orange County from Gorillaz and KXT.

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And you know your life is heading in a questionable direction when you're up for dead.

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91.7 KXT, that is the Alabama Shakes, Brittany Howard. So got a couple conflicting things here. On their website, their scheduled their tour includes headlining at Ravinia Festival in Illinois. The day after that, co-headlining with Tedeschi Trucks Band in Indianapolis. But a couple other sources said they're going to be here next weekend playing with Zach Bryan at AT&T Stadium. So I'm not really sure. I'm going to find out for you. Anyway, that's Stay High from Brittany Howard on 91.7 KXT. The awesome Jeff Tweedy. Lou Reed was my babysitter. Also, Gorillaz with Orange County, that whistling earworm for you. They're going to be at Dickies Arena October 16th. That's a sold-out show, though. Not surprising. Joe Cozera with you here on maybe this is your first Saturday after the first week of school. Hard to believe that's already back. Man, summer just blew by, didn't it? All right, so if you're making plans for September, a lot going on, a lot of shows, a lot of things going on September, October. The second annual Louder Than Stigma Fest is going to be September 19th at the Kessler. It's a whole night of music, mental health, and community. And we're going to see the Cayuga All-Stars, Ty Harris headlining. We got all the details for you. Go to kxt.org. Music from Wells right now. The new song from Jesse Wells called Won't You Come Out Tonight on 91.7 KXT.

All right, coincidentally, I have a friend who lives in Portsmouth, England. All right, Joe. Her name's Joe. Joe, if you're listening, they are playing tonight there in your hometown. They're playing Victorious Festival in Portsmouth. But they're coming to the U.S. for All Things Go Festival next month. That is the last dinner party on 91.7 KXE Count the Ways. Howlin' for You, one of the very first songs we ever played from the Black Keys before that. Jesse Wells with Won't You Come Out Tonight. I'm Joe Cozzaro with you today, and I hope you're enjoying this very hot Saturday, as it's been for the past, month and a half, 100-degree temperatures. So, yeah, if you are outside, please do what you can do to stay hydrated and use sunscreen. Please, please, please. Okay, I'm going to play a song here from an album that was huge in my junior year of high school, okay? The song, it's about a really harsh drink. I don't recommend it. I don't drink, not anymore, but it's dark rum, vodka, and OJ, okay? And I'm going to play that for you right after. Wednesday's coming to Dallas. We are presenting their Bomb Factory show November 13th. This is Townies from Wednesday on 91.7 KXT.

0: He's coming to the Majestic Theater on the 27th. Gary Clark Jr. on 91.7 KXT. That's This Land. And the song about the drink, Dark Rum, Vodka, and OJ, Brass Monkey from the Beastie Boys, Wednesday with Townies. We are presenting their Bomb Factory show November 13th. And this is 91.7 KXT. It's made possible because of support from you, our KXT members. Thanks so much. Funding also comes from Longhorn Ballroom. Coming soon, Still the King, featuring Asleep at the Wheel, Ben Haggard, Summer Dean, Bob Wills, Texas Playboys, led by Jason Robertson, The Waymores, Mallory Eagle, and Nikki Diamonds on Saturday, September 12th. Information is at longhornballroom.com. Thank you also to Southwest Clinical Research in Dallas, which is conducting a sleep study and seeking volunteers diagnosed with narcolepsy and idiopathic hypersomnia. More information is at 469-893-1242. Again, 469-893-1242. Brand new stuff from Death Cab next.
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That's Inhaler on 91.7 KXT. Elijah Hewison, that's his band. Elijah Hewison is Paul Hewison's son. Paul Hewison is Bono, your house from Inhaler. Sneaker Pimp, Six Underground, Death Cab for Cutie's brand new song called Stone Over Water. I'm Joe Cozera with you this afternoon. Phoebe Bridgers' birthday is Monday. She already has a sold-out show at Dickies Arena October 17th, so I'm going to play you her new one. Coming up, first here is Boy Golden.

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That is Phoebe Bridgers on 91.7 KXT here. New one, Lost Boys. Already a sold-out show at Dickies Arena October 17th. And it was Warren Zevon with Werewolves of London, Boy Golden's Cowboy Dreams, here on 91.7 KXT, which is made possible by you, our KXT members. Funding also comes from Longhorn Ballroom. Coming soon, Still the King, featuring Asleep at the Wheel, Ben Haggard, Summer Dean, Bob Wills Texas Playboys, led by Jason Robertson, The Waymores, Mallory Eagle, and Nikki Diamonds, on Saturday, September 12th. 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Support also comes from Southwest Clinical Research in Dallas, which is conducting a sleep study and seeking volunteers diagnosed with narcolepsy and idiopathic hypersomnia. More information is at 469-893-1242. The awesomeness of Annie Clark, who may just sneak a visit to the state fair, which, by the way, they're setting up for already outside the studio. Cannot believe it's that time. Last year, she sneaked in a picture, didn't even tell us she was here, which is pretty cruel, St. Vincent. This is Cruel by St. Vincent on 91.7 KXT.

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That is Tame Impala, Lost in Yesterday on 91.7 KXC. They are so awesome. No wonder they've sold out their show. It's been sold out for a while, September 17th at American Airlines Center. Lost in Yesterday from Tame Impala. B-52's Planet Claire. Before that, Lake of Fire from Nirvana. And You're Cruel from St. Vincent. Starting out that set, and welcome to you. It's the 2 o'clock hour on Saturday, hot Saturday afternoon. If you are outside today, please, you know what to do. If you live in North Texas, you absolutely know what to do in August by keeping yourself hydrated and dousing yourself with sunscreen, getting lots to drink today. So hope you're having a very good Saturday, a good weekend too. I'm Joe Cozzaro with you. Here is this great song from Steven Sanchez. It sounds like Motown. It's like he recorded it way back then, but it's new. Sweet Love from Steven Sanchez on KXT.

The awesome Wet Leg on 91.7 KX. The name of the song is Mange 2, Moisturizer album. BB King, How Blue Can You Get? And Steven Sanchez with his new one, Sweet Love. I just love that song. It sounded like it was recorded back in the Motown days. I'm Joe Cozzaro with you today. If you heard us play a song, you didn't catch what it was, if you're still, you know, if you're listening to the radio, didn't see it on your phone or whatever, well, just go to KXT.org, click on the air tab, and you can hit playlist, and that has our daily schedule there. 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All right, music from George's brother Wallace on 91.7 KXT. This is Who's That?

0: 91.7 KXC, that is Us Three. Do you remember the song they had back in the 90s called Flip Fantasia Cantaloupe? It's a remix of Herbie Hancock's Cantaloupe Island. Cool Cat, new stuff from Us Three. And it was the Allman Brothers, Midnight Rider, Brother Wallace's new one with Who's That? Funding for What's New on 91.7 KXC comes from Texas Counterfeiters, helping you enhance your connection with nature through stone, such as quartzite, onyx, and other exotics. 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Charlie Crockett has two shows back home. Back home being Billy Bob's. He'll be here the 28th and the 29th of August. I got one of the songs from his The Man of Waco album next.
1: 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OK Lou shows up with a choir. Baltimore's Dan Deacon goes big. And British producer Fred Again brings the emotion. 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

91.7 KXC, that is PJ Harvey and Beck's new one, Ride Lonesome. Homegrown music, Charlie Crockett, I'm Just a Clown from his The Man from Waco album. Charlie Crockett will be in Fort Worth August 28th and 29th playing Billy Bob's. All right, till midnight, the Nashers, this coming up Friday. So we have so much fun at these. This is a free show, by the way, but this one's going to be multiple genres. We're going to hear from the Dallas Opera. They're going to provide a sneak preview of their upcoming season. Soul, R&B and soul from Dana Harper, jazz with Cosmic Collective, and wrap up the night with a screening of National Treasure. So get details. Join us at the Nasher Sculpture Center for Till Midnight at the Nasher. 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

at St. Paul and the Broken Bones. A great, if you've not seen them live, they are tremendous. That is Fall Moon from St. Paul and the Broken Bones on 91.7 KXT. It's the singer-songwriter from Uganda, Michael Kiwanuka. I'm getting ready. King Tuff's new and Twisted on a Train. 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

wake up, praying that a game's on. Maybe it's the running reps, maybe it's the Knicks, maybe it's a rerun of an old TV show like Hawaii 5-0 or Karate Flicks. Maybe if the phone rings, butterfly will take wings, speaking on some cool things, fronting like I cope. Born under flat ground, now I'm chilling shaky ground, reaching for Pacific Heights, Sunday is my rope.

91.7 KXT Pacifics from Diggable Planets and Mavis Staples' Human Mind. Alison Russell Hozier co-wrote that song. The Clash, Hateful. Kevin Morby with Javelin. Amelia Meath helping out on that song. She will be with Sylvan Esso at the House of Blues next March. And I'm Joe Cozzaro. Welcome to you. I'm going to be here with you for just under an hour until the awesome Amy Miller comes in. And I really appreciate you being here and spending your Saturday with us. Caroline Rose coming to Dallas with Modest Mouse. They'll be here on October 16th. They're playing the Pavilion at Toyota Music Factory. Yip, yip, yow. A great, fun song from Caroline Rose on 91.7 KXT.

Well, we're presenting his October 24th show at the Majestic Theater. Sam Beam, who is Iron and Wine, In Your Ocean, a 91.7 KXT. No Myth from Michael Penn before that. And Caroline Rose with Yip Yip Yow. She's coming with Modest Mouse to the Pavilion at Toyota Music Factory October 16th. Welcome to you. I hope you're enjoying your afternoon. Thanks for being here listening to 91.7 KXT. We've been highlighting homegrown artists each week. So we're going to start out with Slow Joy for next week. And Benji will kick that off at just after 8 in the morning Monday. And we'll celebrate Slow Joy all week. Next week will be Claire Morales. We'll also hear from Larry G. We've got a whole list because we love playing homegrown music, as you know. Which, by the way, I've got some old 97s coming up. Speaking of homegrown music, right now the Revivalist new song is called Heart Stop.

91.7 KXT, Sympathy Magic. That is Florence and the Machine and Lou Reed before that. I'm So Free from Lou Reed and the Revivalist new song, Heartstop. They have a new album called Get It Honest. 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

collection looks shiny and costly. How much did you pay for your bad Moto Guzzi? And how much did you spend on your black leather jacket? Is it you or your parents in this income tax bracket? Now tickets to concerts and drinking at clubs, sometimes for music that you haven't even heard of. And how much did you pay for your rock and roll t-shirt that proves you were there, that you heard of them first?

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And how long will the workers keep building him new ones? As long as the soda cans, yeah, are red, white, and blue ones.

All right, they are busy, busy, busy. They're going to be back in Texas, but not in Dallas, though. They'll be at Galveston at Strand Summer Series September 12th. The old 97s on 91.7 KXT Salome from their Too Far to Care album. And Cake, Rock and Roll Lifestyle, Modest Mouse with Picking Dragon's Pockets. That is new music from Modest Mouse, who will be joining Caroline Rose. They'll both be at the Pavilion at Toyota Music Factory October 16th. Well, hey, I'm Joe Cozera. I get to spend parts of Saturday afternoon with you. I appreciate you doing that. I'll be here 20 more minutes before the awesome Amy Miller comes in and takes over for the rest of your Saturday. Say She is this awesome group. It's kind of a tip of the hat to Nile Rodgers and his band Chic from the 70s. You remember them with Le Freak? Say She. 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

All right, he is 84 and he's still touring. He just played Windstar last month. That is Bob Dylan on 91.7 KXT. Everything is Broken and Say She before that. The trio from New York. They're all classically trained vocalists. Haya Malik, Sabrina Cunningham, Nia Brown are Say She with Disco Life. Support for KXT on this Saturday afternoon comes from you, our KXT members. Thank you so much. And support also comes from Southwest Clinical Research in Dallas, which is conducting a sleep study and seeking volunteers diagnosed with narcolepsy and idiopathic hypersomnia. More information is at 469-893-1242. Again, 469-893-1242. And I am getting out of here. So please enjoy the rest of your day. And still, it's still hot out. It's going to be till 9 o'clock at least. So please stay hydrated. And do be careful out in this heat. I'm Joe Cozera. I'll see you next Saturday. The awesome Amy Miller taking over next. And here is, I love this new song from The Strokes. It's called Going Shopping on 91.7 KXT.

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91.7 KXT. I just love that voice. That is Anderson East, Devil in Me. Also, Little Sims before that, doing Young. And, you know, it was just announced the Little Sims and Gorilla show that's coming to Dickies Arena in October. That one already sold out. Well, I'm Amy Miller here with you on this Saturday, here with you all afternoon long until 9 o'clock tonight. Coming up for you this hour, I've got a nice mix of new stuff with old stuff. Going to get to a new one from the James Hunter 6 coming up, as well as the Pretenders. The Boomtown Rats, going to throw it back to the 70s in just a bit for some music from them. Right now, here is a new one from the duo Sylvan Esso. They're coming to the House of Blues for a show on March 9th of 2027. Mark your calendars for that. They're always great live. Here's a new one from Sylvan Esso. It's called Hot Slob. It's KXT.

Gunshy. New music from the James Hunter Six on 91.7 KXT. That's Gunshy. The Lumineers released an excellent album last year called Automatic. Lots of gems on that one. Here is one of them. This is So Long. It's KXT.

0: 91.7 KXT, the band Wolf Alice and White Horses. The Boomtown Rats right before that. Threw it back to 1979, the song I Don't Like Mondays. And the Lumineers as well, some music they released last year, Play Just So Long. 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I'm Amy Miller, here with you till 9 o'clock tonight. Lots of new music today, some old music in the mix as well. And of course, we've got lots of homegrown music from here in North Texas. In fact, I do have an artist out of McKinney coming up next for you here on KXT.
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91.7 KXT, Father John Misty, The Old Law. Can't Let Go from Lucinda Williams before that. And a great artist out of McKinney at the top of the set, Ghost Cloak, and the song On the Line. Well, here's the latest now from Interpol. 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

91.7 KXT and music for you from the band Rockpile, a band that was around in the late 70s and early 80s, a band that Nick Lowe was a part of. That is a song called When I Write the Book. Played you Curtis Harding in that set, Can't Hide It, and Interpol as well at the top of the set, a song called See Out Loud. KXT's monthly concert series at the Nasher Sculpture Center continues. The next Till Midnight at the Nasher is August 21st, with Dallas Opera providing a sneak preview of their upcoming season, followed by two soulful artists. We've got homegrown favorite Dana Harper starting things off that night with some R&B and soul, followed by Cosmic Collective, a great jazz ensemble. And then the night's going to wrap up with a screening of National Treasure. So please join us August 21st at the Nasher Sculpture Center. More info can be found at kxt.org. Well, the music continues now with some Courtney Barnett. This song features Waxahachie. Here is Sight Unseen on 91.7 KXT.

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91.7 KXTN, John Lennon there with a song he wrote with an intention of having a song that the people can sing. That one is Power to the People, written and recorded back in 1971, and the Black Keys right before that, covering Earl Hooker. And You Got to Lose, that is featured on the Black Keys' new covers album, Peaches. And be sure and tune in for Under the Covers here on KXT. Every Monday through Friday, we feature some of our favorite cover songs, 9 a.m. and 9 p.m. Well, I'm Amy Miller here until 9 p.m. tonight, and coming up for you this hour, I've got some Deep Sea Diver. I'm going to get to one from Leon Bridges' forthcoming new album, and right now, here is the latest from the Arctic Monkeys. They released this one earlier this year on a charity album called Help 2. Here is the Arctic Monkeys and Opening Night on 91.7 KXT.

91.7 KXT Deep Sea Diver there with Shovel Joe Jackson as well, and Look Sharp. Well, I know we are all looking forward to Leon Bridges' new album, which will be out in September. He's already released several songs from it. The album is called Happiness Anytime. Here is one of those songs. This is Illusion. It's new music from Leon Bridges on KXT.

0: 91.7 KXT and a wonderful song that was recorded just before John Prine passed away. That is Kurt Vile with John Prine and How Lucky. Played you some Weezer before that, Island in the Sun. Weezer is coming to town for a big show at the American Airlines Center. They will be here with the Shins and the Silver Sun Pickups on October 17th. 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Coming up, we're going to head just down the road to Austin for some music from Spoon next here on KXT.
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91.7 KXT Danger Mouse, Black Thought and Rag and Bone Man there with Up. I'll need music now from the guitar duo Hermanos Gutierrez. They will be back in North Texas, this time playing the Southside Ballroom on October 20th. New song from Hermanos Gutierrez here. This is Canto Andino on 91.7 KXT.

0: you hear at night. It ain't just the sound that you hear at night. It ain't just another sound.
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Portugal the Man with Tanana here on 91.7 KXT. Graham Parker and The Rumor before that from the 70s played you Passion in No Ordinary World. And Hermanos Gutierrez at the top of the set. The song is called Canto Andino. Hermanos Gutierrez will be back in North Texas playing the Southside Ballroom. That show is on October 20th. It is a KXT show. You can get all the info you need up at KXT.org. And, you know, while you're there on our website, please sign up to become a KXT insider if you're not one already. 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I've got some local music for you here. 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

91.7 KXT, the Heartless Bastards there with The Arrow Killed the Beast and Cage the Elephant before that brand new single called Beaches in Tennessee. If you are a fan of new music, we've got a time and place for you to listen. The time is 7 p.m. Monday nights. The place, of course, is right here on KXT. Every Monday night, Jackson Wisdorf hosts What's New, which features a full hour of all new music for you. Coming up this hour, I do have morning music. I've got a new one from Lucy Dacus on the way. A little bit later on, new music from Arlo Parks. And right now, here's one from Miles Kane. This is called Sunlight in the Shadows. It's 91.7 KXT.

chunks of you will sit down to seals, blubber rich in morning. I'm not sure, yes, I know, so I'll go away, but it's fair to say.

91.7 KXT. Can't mistake that voice. That is Teddy Swims, Bad Dreams, and some Alt-J right before that. Tessellate is the song. Be sure and check out their KXT live session they recorded a few years back here in our KXT studios. That's up at KXT.org. Well, here's some Lucy Dacus for you now. She released this on Record Store Day this year. This is Planting Tomatoes. It's KXT.

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91.7 KXT Fontaines, D.C. Boys in the Better Land and In Excess as well, What You Need. Played you the latest from Lucy Dacus as well. She released a song on a record store day this year, one-off single called Planting Tomatoes. Funding for KXT today comes from you, our listeners, also from Josie Records, celebrating 10 years in DFW with locations in Dallas, Plano, and Garland, where you can find KXT music you love on vinyl or CD. 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Funding for KXT also comes from the Amon Carter Museum, presenting Meetup at the Museum on Thursday, September 17th, where you can explore history, geography, and symbolism during this sensory-friendly event for neurodivergent adults. 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Well, on the way for you, I do have music from one of my favorites out of the UK. She also happens to be playing at the Granada Theater on September

91.7 KXT Death Cab for Cutie with a song from their latest album, I Built You a Tower. That is Riptides. Well, the Silver Sun Pickups will be here October 17th playing the AAC with The Shins and Weezer. Here is one from their latest album. It's The Wreckage on KXT.

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91.7 KXT, and the Afghan Whigs are back with some new music. That is House of I. If you're a fan of the Afghan Whigs, please go check out our show with them at the Granada Theater. They're going to be here on November 20th. Well, I'm Amy Miller, here with you till 9 o'clock tonight, here with you every weekend, and I've got some great music on the way. I am going to continue it now with some local music. And, you know, if you are a musician based here in North Texas and you have some recordings you're proud of, we would love to hear your music. You can always submit your songs for consideration over at kxt.org/submissions. And please keep in mind, every Thursday night as well, we do our homegrown music show, which is a full hour of local music for you. That is hosted by Waffles. Right now, I've got some local music for you. One of several projects of Dallas musician John Dufalo. He's in the band The Death Ray Davies, as well as Motorcade. And this project of his is called Corner Sons. This one going back a few years. It's called The Politician. It's 91.7 KXT.